0: Rife Lake.
1: At this time, there's no threat. We're going to monitor and patrol, making sure that we've extinguished any of the last hot spots.
0: Josh Rippey with the Washington State Department of Natural Resources tells us that the blaze was human-caused on the 4th of July. And once the fire began to grow, officials issued level 2 evacuation notices to the nearby campground. But fortunately, no structures or infrastructure were ever damaged. The exact cause of the Hall fire remains under investigation. A Centralia woman is accused of shooting a gun at two teens who were lighting off fireworks in front of her house. Deputies say that this happened in the Seminary Hill area on Gleason Road. According to court documents, after the boys lit off fireworks, the 73-year-old woman came out of her house, asked them if they thought that was funny. They replied, yes. She then said, quote, "I'll show you what's funny," before she pulled a revolver out of her waistband, allegedly pointed the gun at the teens, and then fired a shot into the ground. Fortunately, neither of the boys were physically harmed. The woman is now in custody at the Lewis County Jail. She's being charged with second-degree assault. When paying at the pump, local gas prices have fallen below $5 per gallon for the first time since March. The average gas price in Lewis County is now $4.94 per gallon, according to AAA. 2 months ago, Lewis County experienced record-high fuel costs. Since then, prices per gallon have dropped by more than 80 cents. Regardless, a group of state lawmakers is calling on the governor to have a special session in Olympia to address high gas prices.
2: These are really tough times for just about everybody in the state of Washington when it comes to providing for their families and just getting around with their day-to-day lives.
0: State Senator Jeff Wilson, who represents part of Lewis County in District 19, was one of 9 state lawmakers to issue a joint letter to Governor Bob Ferguson yesterday, requesting that special session. The lawmakers argue that Washington's average gas price is still $1.23 above the national average. You're listening to KITI News. We'll check sports and weather next.
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0: In KITI Sports, the Mariners return to Lone Depot Park in Miami today. They play the Marlins at 3:40 our time. George Kirby is scheduled to start on the mound for the Mariners. They're currently on a 6-game road trip before the All-Star break begins next week. In the NFL, Seahawks rookies are to report to training camp on July 17th, as announced by the league. That would be the end of next week. Hawks first-round draft pick Jadarian Price says that he's ready to get started.
4: I'm just blessed to be here in Seattle and part of a winning program, winning culture, and, you know, just coming into a locker room and being able to compete.
0: Veteran Seahawks players are to report to training camp in Renton on July 24th. KITI Twin City Area Weather Forecast. Tonight, a low of 47 degrees. Tomorrow, cloudy, becoming sunny with a high of 77. I'm Miles McKnight, and you're now up to date with KITI News.
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0: 100.5 FM, 1420 KITI. Jimmy Buffett and Bobby Hart this afternoon. Another sign that Seahawks coach Mike McDonald's life has changed since the Super Bowl win. He is part of the American Century Championship Celebrity Golf Tournament going on this week.
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0: 100.5 FM, 1420 KITI, Buddy Holly. If you live in Rochester, Grand Mound, Maytown, or another area in unincorporated Thurston County, a burn ban is now in effect. And burn restrictions are expected to remain in place through mid-October. Again, this is for Thurston County.
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0: 100.5 FM, 1420 KITI. Rolling Stones. Well, since the 2026 World Cup started on June 11th, there's been at least one match a day ever since. And then here we are on the eve of the start of the quarterfinals, and there are no matches. Go figure. France and Morocco play tomorrow. Spain and Belgium on Friday. And then on Saturday, it's Norway and England, followed by Argentina and Switzerland.
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0: This is a special report from ABC News. I'm Dave Packer. Democrat Graham Plattner just announced he's withdrawing from Maine's U.S. Senate race. It comes after top Democrats and also independent Senator Bernie Sanders pulled their endorsements following a new sexual assault allegation, which he denies. But now Plattner says he's exiting the race. Plattner posted a video message moments ago.
1: It has placed an immense amount of weight on me as I think about what needs to happen now.
0: Plattner was slated to take on longtime Republican U.S. Senator Susan Collins in the general election in November. Maine's Democratic Party earlier today announced it voted to hold a convention if Plattner withdraws, so we expect that to now happen. The party is until July 27th to choose a replacement. Maine state law gives the party flexibility in deciding how to nominate a new candidate, and this seat crucial for Democrats' hopes to take back control of the Senate in the midterms. This is ABC News.
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0: 100.5 FM, 1420 KITI. Fontella Bass, rescue me. Lewis County's average gas price has now fallen below $5 a gallon for the first time since March. It's news we're celebrating. Some of us older people remember when we got all bent out of shape when gas hit a dollar a gallon. He said, what? It's now $4.94 a gallon here in Lewis County, according to AAA. That's a drop of more than 80 cents after reaching the record high rate back in May.
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Boy, what a legacy these guys have built. Announced that they're about to hang it up here after 50 years. Eagles, take it to the limit.

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2: This is a special report from ABC News. I'm Dave Packer. Graham Plattner announcing tonight that he's suspending his campaign and will withdraw from the ballot in Maine's Senate race, one of the most closely watched in the country as Democrats seek to take back control of Congress. There have been calls for Plattner to step down amid a new allegation of sexual assault. Plattner releasing a video statement.
3: I know that some will think it's an admission of guilt, and it most certainly is not. We're not doing it because of the allegations. We're doing it because of the structures that are being taken away from us by those in power.
2: Plattner blamed the system.
3: We live in a political system that is not built for normal people. It is a system that is built structurally to make sure that movements like ours cannot flourish. That if they begin to succeed, they can be crushed.
2: Maine's Democratic Party intends to hold a convention to choose a new nominee to take on Republican Susan Collins. This is ABC News.
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0: Hi there, it's Bobby Hart. Our 2012 Jeep that we're giving away later on this summer, one of a kind, very unique, very cool. 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
3: ABC News, I'm Dave Packard. He still denies allegations of sexual assault, but tonight Graham Plattner has stepped down as the main Democratic U.S. Senate nominee. Plattner says this isn't an admission of guilt, but the allegations cut off his campaign support.
4: We are going.

0: Going to lose our ability to fundraise. We are going to lose our ability to access voter data. We are going to lose all of the things that any campaign needs on the basic level simply to function.
1: The U.S. launching new airstrikes on Iran. President Trump declaring the ceasefire is over after Iranian attacks on ships in the Strait and U.S. bases. In Houston, a march tonight after the ICE shooting death of an undocumented immigrant, Lorenzo Salgado Araujo, Tuesday, after a confrontation with ICE officers. ICE claims Araujo was using his car as a weapon. This is ABC News.
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0: KITI with the Kinks. It's the Night Shift with Bobby Jackson. Hump Day, folks. We've got music this hour from Loggins and Messina, Huey Lewis in the News, Santana, and more. Thanks for joining me as we play the classics for you until midnight. 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

0: KITI with music from Stevie Wonder. Bobby J here with you as we take a look at the weather. Tonight calling for increasing clouds with lows near 47. For Thursday, look for mostly cloudy skies early, then becoming sunny with a high near 76. Thursday night, more increasing clouds with a low near 50. And for Friday, mostly cloudy with a high near 74. Got to take another trip through the sponsor list. Keep it between the lines. We'll be right back.
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Somebody's going to be driving away in a 2012 6-speed Jeep Wrangler, and there's no reason it can't be you. 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

0: That's Jay and the Americans on KITI. Bobby J with you on this Wednesday edition of The Night Shift. We've got music coming from The Who after the break. Back in a few.
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2: ABC News, I'm Dave Packer. Graham Plattner suspending his campaign, the main Democratic nominee for Senate stepping down after a new sexual assault allegation surfaced. Maine Democrats to hold a convention to pick a new candidate. New strikes on Iran. President Trump returning from the NATO summit on Air Force One.
3: We just hit them very hard. And I say we hit them 20 to 1. Every time they hit us, we're going to hit them 20.
2: The strikes coming after Iran hit three ships in the Strait of Hormuz. And that Air Force One plane President Trump took out of Turkey was the older model, not the newer one gifted by Qatar. Sources say the Secret Service urged the plane swap out of an abundance of caution amid the escalation with Iran. Dozens of people were hurt in a multi-vehicle accident in Pikesville, Maryland, that included a public transit bus. One injury said to be serious, others minor. Kentucky Senator Mitch McConnell is still recovering from a mysterious emergency medical incident at his home 3 weeks ago. This is ABC News.
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4: 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Let's take a look at the weather. Tonight, calling for increasing clouds with lows near 47. For Thursday, look for mostly cloudy skies early, then becoming sunny with a high near 76. Thursday night, more increasing clouds with a low near 50. And for Friday, mostly

0: Cloudy with a high near 74. 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
1: I'm falling apart. My body aches. I'm still recovering from that skin knee the other day. I'm tired and in pain all the time.
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Wilburys. I think that's the way it's supposed to be pronounced. A brand new ride isn't the prize this summer. It's better than that. 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Here's Neil Sedaka.

0: The legendary Marvin Gaye on KITI. Here's a little night shift thought for you. Do you remember when naps were considered punishment? We really had no idea, did we? A couple of words from the businesses keeping Lewis County rolling. Back in a few on KITI.
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2: ABC News, I'm Dave Packer. Maine Democratic Senate candidate Graham Plattner, who denies allegations of sexual assault, now says he's getting out of the running ahead of Monday's deadline to take his name off the ballot. It's one of the most closely watched races in the country as Democrats seek to take back control of Congress. President Trump says a memorandum of understanding between Iran and the U.S. is over. This is the U.S. concluded a second day of heavy strikes in Iran after ships were targeted in the Strait of Hormuz.
3: They're not doing a service to the people. And I think more than anything else is I got to know them. And I'm not sure I want to make a deal with them. We can play games, but I'm not sure I want to make a deal. Let's just finish the job.
4: ISIS never will come here!
2: A protest march and rally in Houston Wednesday night over the ICE shooting death of an undocumented man on Tuesday. They accuse ICE does Lorenzo Saldago Araujo of attempting to evade arrest and ramming his car into an ICE vehicle. Araujo was shot and died on his way to the hospital. This is ABC News.
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0: Welcome back to The Night Shift with Bobby Jackson here on KITI, AM and FM, and that's music from the Bee Gees. And before that, you heard from the Vogues. We've got classics this hour from Johnny Rivers, the Dave Clark Five, Gordon Lightfoot, and more. Here's John Lennon on KITI.
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Tonight, calling for increasing clouds with lows near 47. For Thursday, look for mostly cloudy skies early, then becoming sunny with a high near 76. Thursday night, more increasing clouds with a low near 50. And for Friday, mostly cloudy with a high near 74. 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

0: 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The songs keep coming after a few words from the folks making it happen, so stay with us.
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You're rolling through the night with Bobby J and the greatest hits of all time on the night shift for a Wednesday. We've got more for you. Here's Creedence Clearwater Revival, KITI.

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2: ABC News, I'm Dave Packard. CENTCOM says they've completed an additional round of strikes against strategic targets in Iran. The president's saying that the recent Iranian strikes on ships in the Strait of Hormuz has signaled the end of the ceasefire. After being accused by a former girlfriend of sexual assault earlier this week, the latest in a string of scandals, Maine Democratic Senate candidate Graham Platner announcing that he's suspending his campaign. ABC's Hannah DeMisi.
3: We saw several national Democrats call for him to withdraw from the race. We saw several national campaign finance arms said explicitly, we're not going to finance this race in Maine if you stay in the race, if you continue to be the nominee. He was really left with no other choice. They were kind of squeezing him out.
2: Maine Democrats to hold a convention to pick a new candidate. Immigrant rights groups are calling for an independent investigation following an ICE-involved fatal shooting of a Mexican national in Houston. ICE agents are calling it self-defense. This is ABC News.
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KITI, AM and FM, Bobby Jackson here with you on the night shift, and that's music from the Bellamy Brothers. 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

0: You're listening to KITI AM and FM on a Wednesday night. Let's take a look at the weather. Tonight, calling for increasing clouds with lows near 47. For Thursday, look for mostly cloudy skies early, then becoming sunny with a high near 76. Thursday night, more increasing clouds with a low near 50. And for Friday, mostly cloudy with a high near 74. Music from Alan O'Day is on deck after the timeout. We'll be right back.
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That's the Bee Gees on KITI. 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

That's music from Herman's Hermits on KITI, and that wraps up this edition of The Night Shift for a Wednesday. 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
2: ABC News, I'm Dave Packer. Maine Democratic Senate candidate Graham Plattner, who denies allegations of sexual assault, now says he's getting out of the running ahead of Monday's deadline to take his name off the ballot. It's one of the most closely watched races in the country as Democrats seek to take back control of Congress. President Trump says a memorandum of understanding between Iran and the U.S. is over. This is the U.S. concluded a second day of heavy strikes in Iran after ships were targeted in the Strait of Hormuz.
3: They're not doing a service to the people. And I think more than anything else is I got to know them. And I'm not sure I want to make a deal with them. We can play games, but I'm not sure I want to make a deal. Let's just finish the job.
4: ISIS never welcome here!
2: A protest march and rally in Houston Wednesday night over the ICE shooting death of an undocumented man on Tuesday. They accuse ICE does Lorenzo Saldago Araujo of attempting to evade arrest and ramming his car into an ICE vehicle. Araujo was shot and died on his way to the hospital. This is ABC News.
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2: ABC News, I'm Dave Packer. CENTCOM says they've completed an additional round of strikes against strategic targets in Iran. The president's saying that the recent Iranian strikes on ships in the Strait of Hormuz has signaled the end of the ceasefire. After being accused by a former girlfriend of sexual assault earlier this week, the latest in a string of scandals, Maine Democratic Senate candidate Graham Platner announcing that he's suspending his campaign. ABC's Hannah DeMisi.
3: We saw several national Democrats call for him to withdraw from the race. We saw several national campaign finance arms said explicitly, we're not going to finance this race in Maine if you stay in the race, if you continue to be the nominee. He was really left with no other choice. They were kind of squeezing him out.
2: Maine Democrats to hold a convention to pick a new candidate. Immigrant rights groups are calling for an independent investigation following an ICE-involved fatal shooting of a Mexican national in Houston. ICE agents are calling it self-defense. This is ABC News.
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2: ABC News, I'm Dave Packer. Maine Democratic Senate candidate Graham Plattner, who denies allegations of sexual assault, now says he's getting out of the running ahead of Monday's deadline to take his name off the ballot. It's one of the most closely watched races in the country as Democrats seek to take back control of Congress. President Trump says a memorandum of understanding between Iran and the U.S. is over. This is the U.S. concluded a second day of heavy strikes in Iran after ships were targeted in the Strait of Hormuz.
3: They're not doing a service to the people. And I think more than anything else is I got to know them. And I'm not sure I want to make a deal with them. We can play games, but I'm not sure I want to make a deal. Let's just finish the job.
4: ISIS never welcome here!
2: A protest march and rally in Houston Wednesday night over the ICE shooting death of an undocumented man on Tuesday. They accuse ICE does Lorenzo Saldago Araujo of attempting to evade arrest and ramming his car into an ICE vehicle. Araujo was shot and died on his way to the hospital. This is ABC News.
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to San Francisco, she must have lost her way. Posting a poster of Pancho and Cisco one California day. She says she believes in a Robin Hood and brotherhood and colors of green and gray.

up to San Francisco, I will be Gadgeway. I'll be the Count of Monte Cristo, you'll be the Countess May.

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2: ABC News, I'm Sherry. Preston, a new round of strikes targeting Iran overnight. That, in addition to the strikes on Wednesday, being felt on Wall Street.
3: The Dow tumbling 576 points and S&P 500 closing 21 points lower. Americans prepping for possibly higher gas prices. According to Gas Buddy, the average U.S. price for a regular gallon of gas is hovering around $3.77 a gallon, up 83 cents since the start of the war.
2: ABC Senior White House Correspondent Jacqueline Lee. Maine Democratic Senate candidate Graham Plattner has stepped aside in the Senate race but denies the latest sex assault allegations against him. Now comes the big question of who will replace him on the November ballot. In Houston, a large crowd marching through the city to support the family of a man killed by ICE agents earlier this week. He was undocumented and had spent the last 35 years living in the U.S. This is ABC News.
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2: ABC News, I'm Sherry Preston. The U.S. and Iran exchanging airstrikes overnight. The United States hitting what it says were military strikes. Iran targeting Gulf Coast countries, including Bahrain, home to the Navy's Fifth Fleet. Maine Senate Democrat Graham Plattner stepping aside in the Senate race. Here's ABC's Jay O'Brien.
3: Plattner had gone underground since a former girlfriend accused him of sexual assault, which he denies.
4: This is incredibly difficult because I know that some will think it's an admission of guilt, and it most certainly is not.
3: Now the Maine State Democratic Party accusing Plattner of essentially holding them hostage by demanding a say in who takes his place on the ballot.
2: The death toll from the Venezuelan earthquakes now stands at more than 3,800, but thousands are still missing. Bonnie Tyler, whose chart-topping Total Eclipse of the Heart has over a billion streams, has died. She was 75. She had been hospitalized in Portugal. This is ABC News.
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James Taylor on KITI. Thursday morning, up and at 'em bright and early. I'm Matt Shannon checking in. Great to find you tuned in as we kickstart the day with some familiar favorites here on KITI.

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2: From ABC News, I'm Sherry Preston. Another night of airstrikes. The U.S. hitting Iran and Iran hitting U.S. military sites in the Middle East, including in Bahrain, where the Navy's Fifth Fleet is headquartered. ABC Chief Global Affairs Correspondent Martha Raddatz with more.
3: Overnight, a new round of U.S. attacks on Iran, larger in scope than those the night before, according to a U.S. official, striking at least 90 military targets. The president in Turkey at the NATO summit saying he was done talking to Iran. But last night on Air Force One, returning from the summit, the president claiming that the Iranians called him wanting to make a deal.
2: That Air Force One taking the president back to the White House wasn't the same Air Force One he flew over there, the one gifted to the president by Qatar. ABC national correspondent Stephen Portnoy has that.
4: Multiple sources say the Secret Service urged the president not to fly on the new plane out of Turkey due to differences in the security capabilities from the older version of Air Force One. More than a dozen Senate Democrats sent a letter earlier this week to the Secretary of the Air Force and the government contractor that converted the Qatari jet, pointing to reports that taxpayers might have spent $1 billion to outfit it for the president's use. The senators voiced the concern that certain upgrades might have been skipped to rush the plane into service.
2: Following allegations of sexual assault against their old candidate, ABC's Jay O'Brien says the Democrats are going to have to find a new candidate to take on Senator Susan Collins in Maine.
5: In the nation's most closely watched Senate race, after a remarkable standoff with the Maine Democratic Party, disgraced Senate candidate Graham Plattner ending his campaign.
6: We believe that for the movement to continue, it can't be made.
2: That was from a video message Plattner put out last night. Israeli forces killing at least a dozen people in Gaza over the last 24 hours. Among those dead, a driver for the charity World Central Kitchen. 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
2: Attorney Ben Crump is calling for a full, transparent investigation into the death of 18-year-old Nolan Wells, who police suspect might have drowned while on vacation with friends on Horn Island, Mississippi.
9: We're trying to be very transparent because the family has some concerns about the state of Mississippi doing an investigation of the death of a young black man where young white students may be looked at as having some culpability. So the family is concerned about that.
2: The family calling for its own autopsy into Wells' death. Facebook and Instagram parent Meta say they will investigate more than $13 billion, about $9 billion U.S., and put it towards building its first artificial intelligence data center in Canada. It will be built in Alberta. Deloitte is predicting back-to-school spending will drop about 6% this year. The consulting firm also says most consumers expect the economy to worsen over the next 6 months. On a typical day, Google processes over 16 billion queries online, but earlier this week, the numbers were a lot higher. ABC's Jim Ryan with more on why.
10: On Tuesday night, the world's most popular search engine crushed its own all-time record for searches per second. And it's no coincidence that it comes during World Cup play in North America. Google won't disclose precise numbers, but says the most searched term was Argentina versus Egypt.
2: Sherry Preston, ABC News.
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1: Good morning. I'm Miles McKnight with KITI News. A Centralia man is accused of running a fraudulent business and stealing more than $45,000 from several different clients. According to court documents, 62-year-old Donald Meth ran a chrome plating business called American Plating. And for more than a year, customers would pay Meth to do a job, but Meth allegedly kept the parts and the money and never completed the job. Prosecutors allege that American Plating is, quote, nothing more than a scam. The Centralia man was charged yesterday with first-degree theft. He's facing up to 10 years in prison if convicted. Meth is not currently in police custody as he awaits his next court hearing. In South Lewis County, it's official. The city of Ader is going to add nearly 200 unincorporated properties into its city limits, despite some of those county residents voicing their opposition to the annexation.
2: This union at this point does not have our blessing.
3: I'm here today to oppose the annexation of the properties west of Olaka Creek.
4: I have spoken with 9 close neighbors recently, and none of them want this.
1: Those opponents spoke before the Lewis County Commissioners this week. On Tuesday, the commissioners unanimously approved the annexation, entering into an interlocal agreement with Ader. But before voting, Commissioner Scott Brummer commented on the matter.
5: These UGAs and annexations are a direct result of the State Growth Management Act. While I may not fully support everything in the Growth Management Act, it is the way we purposefully and planning-wise grow wisely.
1: The area of county properties being incorporated into Vader city limits is called the Urban Growth Area, or UGA. A completion date for the annexation has not yet been finalized. If you're planning to drive on Highway 508 in Morton, plan for long delays. The Washington State Department of Transportation warns that it could take you an extra 20 minutes on Highway 508 near Morton as flaggers are alternating traffic through one lane. Crews are stabilizing the roadway next to the Tilton River, preventing future erosion, and officials say there's no clear end date to the project. 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We'll check sports and weather next.
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1: In KITI Sports, today, the Mariners play the final game of a 3-game series at Miami, where they look to catch a victory over the Marlins. The game starts at 3:40, our time. Then, the Mariners move on to Tampa Bay to battle the Rays tomorrow through Sunday. In other Mariners news, they've signed outfielder Stuart Fairchild to a minor league deal. That's after Fairchild refused assignment from the Cleveland Guardians. In only 14 big league appearances this year, he has an on-base percentage above 400. Fairchild is originally from the Seattle area. In MLS, Sounders defender Jackson Reagan has been selected to play in the 2026 All-Star Game, which takes place on July 29th in Charlotte. KITI Twin City Area Weather Forecast. Today, 77 degrees. Tonight, a low of 50 degrees. Tomorrow, mostly cloudy, 74 degrees. I'm Miles McKnight, and you're now up to date with KITI News.
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But I wanna know for sure. So come on, hold me tight.

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At FM 92.9, 100.5, and 1420, KITI. Thursday morning, early at a quarter after 5, I'm Matt Chamin. You've tuned in the place to hear classic tracks back-to-back all morning long. One now from Nick Lowe.

0: Jimmy Buffett here on KITI. Weather today in the Twin City area, partly sunny, mid-70s. Same thing for tomorrow, Saturday and Sunday. And here's the Turtles.
1: Morning, morning glory. If you'd like to

Bruce Springsteen's Hungry Heart on KITI. Did you know south of Chehalis, sometimes we fade out. However, have you tried 92.9? That's going to come in pretty well in the Napa Vine, Winlock area, that kind of thing. Of course, I prefer it on AM, but to each their own, and it's Bob Dylan on KITI.

0: That's the Rolling Stones on KITI. 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
2: From ABC News, I'm Sherry Preston. The latest round of airstrikes from the U.S. and Iran, larger in scope than the night before, hitting at least 90 military targets, according to a U.S. official. Iran retaliating, targeting American bases in Kuwait, Bahrain, and Qatar. The renewed tensions reflected at the gas pump, says ABC's Rebecca Jarvis.
3: The national average jumping 6 cents overnight to $3.81 a gallon this morning, according to Gas Buddy. And the key here to what happens next to that price for American

0: is what happens in the Strait of Hormuz. And in the last 24 hours, Kepler tells ABC News it has seen 25 ships cross. Now, that is lower than what we've seen in previous days.
1: In previous days, as many as 40 ships were crossing. President Trump taking the older Air Force One out of Turkey on the way back from the NATO summit.
2: Multiple sources familiar with the plans told ABC that the Secret Service urged President Trump to fly out of Turkey on the old Air Force One instead of the Qatari-gifted plane out of an abundance of caution because of the escalation with Iran. The change in plans was not prompted by a specific threat, but influenced in part by differences in the plane's security capabilities.
1: ABC's Martha Raddatz. Graham Plattner is out. The main Democratic Senate candidate releasing a video message Wednesday evening denying the sexual assault allegations leveled against him and blasting the larger Democratic Party as a whole.
3: I know that some will think it's an admission of guilt, and it most certainly is not. We're not doing it because of the allegations. We're doing it because of the structures that are being taken away from us by those in power.
1: Democrats, including some of his strong supporters, had urged him to step aside. She was best known for Total Eclipse of the Heart, but Bonnie Tyler also sang this. Tyler passed away after an illness in Portugal. She was 75. You're listening to ABC News.
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1: Some scary moments on the Brooklyn Bridge Wednesday in New York as a man scaled the bridge's cables as people were watching. ABC's Sophie Flay.
6: The person was walking across the steel cables from a pillar on the bridge, forcing police to restrict traffic and launch a rescue mission. They later took the climber into custody. Police responded to a similar incident on the bridge 4 years ago.
1: The man on Wednesday actually sat on the cable and waited for police to arrive and help him down. Postmortem tests suggest Dallas Cowboys defensive end Marshawn Kneeland was suffering the effects of traumatic brain injury when he took his own life in November. Here's ABC's Jim Ryan.
7: From youth all the way to the NFL, Marshawn Kneeland spent 17 of his 24 years playing football. It all ended the night of November 6th in a police chase.
8: Oh, yeah, dude. He got above 160 when I was chasing him.
7: And Nealon then taking his own life. Researchers are not drawing a cause and effect conclusion, but have found evidence of stage 1 chronic traumatic encephalopathy, CTE, in Nealon's brain tissue, the result of repeated blows to the head during a lifetime of playing football. Jim Ryan, ABC News.
1: A study of nearly 20,000 NFL players followed for an average of just over 26 years shows that although they had lower overall mortality than the general population, they were nearly 4 times more likely to die from neurodegenerative diseases, including Parkinson's, dementia, and ALS, Lou Gehrig's disease. Sherry Preston, ABC News.
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9: Good morning, I'm Miles McKnight with KITY News. A Centralia man is accused of running a fraudulent business and stealing more than $45,000 from several different clients. According to court documents, 62-year-old Donald Meth ran a chrome plating business called American Plating, and for more than a year, customers would pay Meth to do a job, but Meth allegedly kept the parts and the money and never completed the job. Prosecutors allege that American Plating is, quote, nothing more than a scam.

0: Centralia man was charged yesterday with first-degree theft. He's facing up to 10 years in prison if convicted. Meth is not currently in police custody as he awaits his next court hearing. In South Lewis County, it's official. The city of Ader is going to add nearly 200 unincorporated properties into its city limits, despite some of those county residents voicing their opposition to the annexation.
1: This union, at this point, does not have our blessing.
2: I'm here today to oppose the annexation of the properties west of Oluka Creek.
3: I have spoken with 9 close neighbors recently, and none of them want this.
0: Those opponents spoke before the Lewis County Commissioners this week. On Tuesday, the commissioners unanimously approved the annexation, entering into an interlocal agreement with Ader. But before voting, Commissioner Scott Brummer commented on the matter.
4: These UGAs and annexations are a direct result of the State Growth Management Act. While I may not fully support everything in the Growth Management Act, it is the way we purposefully and planning-wise grow wisely.
0: The area of county properties being incorporated into Vader city limits is called the Urban Growth Area, or UGA. A completion date for the annexation has not yet been finalized. If you're planning to drive on Highway 508 in Morton, plan for long delays. The Washington State Department of Transportation warns that it could take you an extra 20 minutes on Highway 508 near Morton as flaggers are alternating traffic through one lane. Crews are stabilizing the roadway next to the Tilton River, preventing future erosion, and officials say there's no clear end date to the project. 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We'll check sports and weather next.
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0: In KITI Sports, today the Mariners play the final game of a 3-game series at Miami, where they look to catch a victory over the Marlins. The game starts at 3:40 our time. Then the Mariners move on to Tampa Bay to battle the Rays tomorrow through Sunday. In other Mariners news, they've signed outfielder Stuart Fairchild to a minor league deal. That's after Fairchild refused assignment from the Cleveland Guardians. In only 14 big league appearances this year, he has an on-base percentage above 400. Fairchild is originally from the Seattle area. In MLS, Sounders defender Jackson Reagan has been selected to play in the 2026 All-Star Game, which takes place on July 29th in Charlotte. KITI Twin City Area Weather Forecast. Today, 77 degrees. Tonight, a low of 50 degrees. Tomorrow, mostly cloudy, 74 degrees. I'm Miles McKnight, and you're now up to date with KITI News.
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0: Yeah, I think I love you. That's the Partridge Family here on KITI. At a quarter after six, it's a time of year where people head to the shores to enjoy the beach and summer vacations and all that kind of stuff. Do you have the proper attire, though?
1: It's summer vacation time. 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So before you hit the sand, hit Men's Beach Warehouse. 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I guarantee it.
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1: The 21st annual Bluegrass from the Forest Festival is coming to Shelton July 10th through the 12th at South Mason Youth Soccer Park. Two of the most talked about names in Bluegrass right now making the trip to Mason County. Remedy Tree out of Florida has been turning heads all year. They got

0: second place at the SPBGMA National Band Championship, part of Mountain Fever Records, and just got back from Ireland's Westport Folk and Bluegrass Festival. 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

Good morning. I'm Miles McKnight with KITI News. A Centralia man is accused of running a fraudulent business and stealing more than $45,000 from several different clients. According to court documents, 62-year-old Donald Meth ran a chrome plating business called American Plating, and for more than a year, customers

0: customers would pay Meth to do a job, but Meth allegedly kept the parts and the money and never completed the job. Prosecutors allege that American Plating is, quote, nothing more than a scam. The Centralia man was charged yesterday with first-degree theft. He's facing up to 10 years in prison if convicted. Meth is not currently in police custody as he awaits his next court hearing. In South Lewis County, it's official. The city of Ader is going to add nearly 200 unincorporated properties into its city limits, despite some of those county residents voicing their opposition to the annexation.
1: This union at this point does not have our blessing.
2: I'm here today to oppose the annexation of the properties west of Oluka Creek.
3: I have spoken with 9 close neighbors recently, and none of them want this.
0: Those opponents spoke before the Lewis County Commissioners this week. On Tuesday, the commissioners unanimously approved the annexation, entering into an interlocal agreement with Ader. But before voting, Commissioner Scott Brummer commented on the matter.
4: These UGAs and annexations are a direct result of the State Growth Management Act. While I may not fully support everything in the Growth Management Act, it is the way we purposefully and planning-wise grow wisely.
0: The area of county properties being incorporated into Vader city limits is called the Urban Growth Area, or UGA. A completion date for the annexation has not yet been finalized. If you're planning to drive on Highway 508 in Morton, plan for long delays. The Washington State Department of Transportation warns that it could take you an extra 20 minutes on Highway 508 near Morton as flaggers are alternating traffic through one lane. Crews are stabilizing the roadway next to the Tilton River, preventing future erosion, and officials say there's no clear end date to the project. 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We'll check sports and weather next.
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0: In KITI Sports, today the Mariners play the final game of a 3-game series at Miami, where they look to catch a victory over the Marlins. The game starts at 3:40 our time. Then the Mariners move on to Tampa Bay to battle the Rays tomorrow through Sunday. In other Mariners news, they've signed outfielder Stuart Fairchild to a minor league deal. That's after Fairchild refused assignment from the Cleveland Guardians. In only 14 big league appearances this year, he has an on-base percentage above 400. Fairchild is originally from the Seattle area. In MLS, Sounders defender Jackson Reagan has been selected to play in the 2026 All-Star Game, which takes place on July 29th in Charlotte. KITI Twin City Area Weather Forecast. Today, 77 degrees. Tonight, a low of 50 degrees. Tomorrow, mostly cloudy, 74 degrees. I'm Miles McKnight, and you're now up to date with KITI News.
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KITI, Thursday morning, July 9th at 6:41. I'm Matt Shannon. Together, we get to listen to some classic tracks all morning long. Songs you know by heart. They're good. That's the best part. Eric Clapton, KITI.

0: Huey Lewis and the News on KITI at 6:49. 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
2: From ABC News, I'm Sherry Preston. Former U.S. Olympian David Hearn has just appeared in D.C. Superior Court and pleaded not guilty through his attorney to the felony charge he faces for allegedly damaging the Lincoln Memorial reflecting pool. Outside the courtroom in Washington, there were protests in support of David Hearn, whose lawyer says the felony charge against his client is ridiculous. In Houston on Wednesday night, a large crowd marching through the city in protest of another ICE-involved fatal shooting. ABC's John Quinones reports from Houston.
3: A Mexican national, Salgado Araujo, had been living in the U.S. for more than three decades. His family saying he was a construction worker on his way to a work site in his van with other laborers. ICE officials said they were attempting to stop his car as part of a targeted enforcement operation. His family says he was close to obtaining legal status.
2: Immigration officials say the man tried to run them over with his vehicle, an allegation the family denies. The family is calling for a full independent investigation. Maine Democratic Senate candidate Graham Plattner out, the Democratic Party in, very busy finding a replacement after accusations of sex assault.
4: As he announced his intent to depart from the race, the embattled candidate insisted the allegations against him aren't true.
5: This is all false.
4: In an 11-minute online video, Graham Plattner defiantly said the decision to suspend his campaign was effectively made for him by the party establishment.
5: It is a system that

0: is built structurally to make sure that movements like ours cannot flourish.
1: Maine's Democratic Party will now hold a convention to choose a new candidate to take on incumbent Republican Senator Susan Collins. Stephen Portnoy, ABC News, Washington.
2: Renewed airstrikes against Iran overnight, and Iran retaliating by firing on U.S. military facilities in Kuwait, Bahrain, and Qatar. You're listening to ABC News.
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2: President Trump last night departed Turkey in the old Air Force One, not the new one who flew there.
5: The new plane, donated by Qatar, reportedly does not have the same defensive capabilities. Trump denied security concerns were behind the switch.
6: Do you think there wasn't a security concern?
7: No. Why would there?
5: But passengers on the plane were told to keep their window shades down during the flight. The Qatari jet was flown separately to a base in the UK, where the president boarded it for the rest of the flight home.
2: ABC's Karen Wall. Looking for some one-of-a-kind movie memorabilia? ABC's Danny New has a preview of a sale that's taking bids now.
8: Many of the items from cinema's biggest hits ever are now going up for auction. For example, the hoverboards from Back to the Future Part 2. Brian Chanis from Heritage Auctions gave me a virtual tour of some of the biggest pieces of movie history that you can now bid on over the next week or so. After the Wicked craze of the last few years, maybe you fancy one of the hats the Wicked Witch of the West wore on screen in The Wizard of Oz. And speaking of headgear, how about Willy Wonka's golden top hat in Willy Wonka and the Chocolate Factory?
2: Singer Bonnie Tyler has died. Her chart-topping power ballad Total Eclipse of the Heart came out in 1983 and has had 1 billion downloads since then. She earned 3 Grammy nominations, represented Britain at the Eurovision Song Contest in 2013. Bonnie Tyler was 75 years old and had been suffering an intestinal illness at a Portuguese hospital. Sherry Preston, ABC News.
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10: Good morning, I'm Miles McKnight with KITI News. A Centralia man is accused of running a fraudulent business and stealing more than $45,000 from several different clients. According to court documents, 62-year-old Donald Meth ran a chrome plating business called American Plating. And for more than a year, customers would pay Meth to do a job, but Meth allegedly kept the parts and the money and never completed the job. Prosecutors allege that American Plating is, quote, nothing more than a scam. The Centralia man was charged yesterday with first-degree theft. He's facing up to 10 years in prison if convicted. Meth is not currently in police custody as he awaits his next court hearing. In South Lewis County, it's official. The city of Ader is going to add nearly 200 unincorporated properties into its city limits, despite some of those county residents voicing their opposition to the annexation.
11: This union at this point does not have our blessing.
12: I'm here today to oppose the annexation of the properties west of Oluka Creek.
13: I have spoken with 9 close neighbors recently, and none of them want this.
10: Those opponents spoke before the Lewis County Commissioners this week. On Tuesday, the commissioners unanimously approved the annexation, entering into an interlocal agreement with Ader. But before voting, Commissioner Scott Brummer commented on the matter.
14: These UGAs and annexations are a direct result of the State Growth Management Act. While I may not fully support everything in the Growth Management Act, it is the way we purposefully and

0: Planning wise, grow wisely.
1: The area of county properties being incorporated into Vader city limits is called the Urban Growth Area, or UGA. A completion date for the annexation has not yet been finalized. If you're planning to drive on Highway 508 in Morton, plan for long delays. The Washington State Department of Transportation warns that it could take you an extra 20 minutes on Highway 508 near Morton as flaggers are alternating traffic through one lane. Crews are stabilizing the roadway next to the Tilton River, preventing future erosion, and officials say there's no clear end date to the project. You're listening to KITI News. We'll check sports and weather next.
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1: In KITI Sports, today the Mariners play the final game of a three-game series at Miami, where they look to catch a victory over the Marlins. The game starts at 3:40 our time. Then the Mariners move on to Tampa Bay to battle the Rays tomorrow through Sunday. In other Mariners news, they've signed outfielder Stuart Fairchild to a minor league deal. That's after Fairchild refused assignment from the Cleveland Guardians. In only 14 big league appearances this year, he has an on-base percentage above 400. Fairchild is originally from the Seattle area. In MLS, Sounders defender Jackson Reagan has been selected to play in the 2026 All-Star Game, which takes place on July 29th in Charlotte. KITI Twin City Area Weather Forecast. Today, 77 degrees. Tonight, a low of 50 degrees. Tomorrow, mostly cloudy, 74 degrees. I'm Miles McKnight, and you're now up to date with KITI News.
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0: It's Gary Lewis along with the Playboys on KITI at a quarter after seven. Now today, the tour of our Jeep Wrangler continues because I would like you to see it in person. Maybe you've seen a photo or a video or something like that, but when you're actually in front of it, then you can fully appreciate this thing. You'll love it. And if you don't, you can be like, Matt Shannon's a dirty liar. I'm not even a vehicle person, and I think this is pretty cool. So it'll be Elam's Home Furnishings on Gold Street in Centralia all day. 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

0: That's Aretha Franklin here on KITI. 7:25, time to get the almanac again and maybe learn something.
1: It's July 9th, the greatest day ever. 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
2: You can't be serious, man.
1: What do you know? It's three-time Wimbledon champion John McEnroe.
2: You cannot be serious!
1: Well, John, it's true. The first Wimbledon tournament took place on this date in 1877.
2: Answer my question, jerk!
1: But you don't have to get personal, John. 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

0: Good morning, I'm Miles McKnight with KITY News. A Centralia man is accused of running a fraudulent business and stealing more than $45,000 from several different clients. According to court documents, 62-year-old Donald Meth ran a chrome plating business called American Plating, and for more than a year, customers would pay Meth to do a job, but Meth allegedly kept the parts and the money and never completed the job. Prosecutors allege that American Plating is, quote, nothing more than a scam. The Centralia man was charged yesterday with first-degree theft. He's facing up to 10 years in prison if convicted. Meth is not currently in police custody as he awaits his next court hearing. In South Lewis County, it's official. The city of Ader is going to add nearly 200 unincorporated properties into its city limits, despite some of those county residents voicing their opposition to the annexation.
1: This union, at this point, does not have our blessing.
2: I'm here today to oppose the annexation of the properties west of Oluka Creek.
3: I have spoken with 9 close neighbors recently, and none of them want this.
0: Those opponents spoke before the Lewis County Commissioners this week. On Tuesday, the commissioners unanimously approved the annexation, entering into an interlocal agreement with Ader. But before voting, Commissioner Scott Brummer commented on the matter.
4: These UGAs and annexations are a direct result of the State Growth Management Act. While I may not fully support everything in the Growth Management Act, it is the way we purposefully and planning-wise grow wisely.
0: The area of county properties being incorporated into Vader city limits is called the Urban Growth Area, or UGA. A completion date for the annexation has not yet been finalized. If you're planning to drive on Highway 508 in Morton, plan for long delays. The Washington State Department of Transportation warns that it could take you an extra 20 minutes on Highway 508 near Morton as flaggers are alternating traffic through one lane. Crews are stabilizing the roadway next to the Tilton River, preventing future erosion, and officials say there's no clear end date to the project. 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We'll check sports and weather next.
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0: KITI Sports. Today, the Mariners play the final game of a three-game series at Miami, where they look to catch a victory over the Marlins. The game starts at 3:40 our time. Then, the Mariners move on to Tampa Bay to battle the Rays tomorrow through Sunday. In other Mariners news, they've signed outfielder Stuart Fairchild to a minor league deal. That's after Fairchild refused assignment from the Cleveland Guardians. In only 14 big league appearances this year, he has an on-base percentage above 400. Fairchild is originally from the Seattle area. In MLS, Sounders defender Jackson Reagan has been selected to play in the 2026 All-Star Game, which takes place on July 29th in Charlotte. KITI Twin City Area Weather Forecast. Today, 77 degrees. Tonight, a low of 50 degrees. Tomorrow, mostly cloudy, 74 degrees. I'm Miles McKnight, and you're now up to date with KITI News.
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Jefferson Airplane on KITI. It's 7:41. I'm Matt Shannon. So what did the full glass say to the empty glass? You look drunk. Spiral Staircase on the air. KITI.

0: The Greg Kin Band's breakup song here at KITI. 7:45, and weather for today here in the Twin City area. It's decent, you know. Partly sunny, our temperature in the mid-70s. Same thing for tomorrow, Saturday, and Sunday. By Monday, Tuesday, Wednesday, we'll have sunny with a temperature in the 80s.
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That's Gladys Knight and the Pips here on KITI. I'm Matt Channon, and growing up, I spent a lot of time at Grandma and Grandpa's house. Grandpa was gruff but lovable, you could say, and he had different expressions, like if you wanted to touch something, he would stop you and say, "Leave it be!" Right? And so we thought it was funny. "Leave it be!" Using this melody. Grandfather did not think it was funny. Earned us further demerits. It's the Beatles here on KITI.

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2: From ABC News, I'm Sherry Preston. Former Olympic canoeist David Hearn, who has been charged with felony vandalism in connection with the Lincoln Memorial reflecting pool, has pleaded not guilty. His lawyer, Norm Eisen, says the charges were concocted and that his client is innocent.
3: If Mr. Hearn can be charged with a felony for touching the reflecting pool, every American is at risk. And every American should be alarmed about this prosecution.
2: There were several people who were supporting Hearn there. It's not a crime, his lawyer said, to touch the reflecting pool, and that's what Hearn did, he says. The ceasefire between the U.S. and Iran in question after President Trump declared it over. ABC's Martha Raddatz.
4: A new round of U.S. attacks on Iran, larger in scope than those the night before, according to a U.S. official, striking at least 90 military targets. The president in Turkey at the NATO summit saying he was done talking to Iran. But last night on Air Force One, returning from the summit, the president claiming that the Iranians called him, wanting to make a deal.
2: President Trump had said the war would last 4 weeks. It's now in its fifth month. Protests in Houston after a father of three was shot and killed by ICE agents. Lorenzo Salgado Arujo was accused of trying to ram agents with his car. Says officer shot in self-defense. However, ABC's John Quinones says
5: the victim's son says he thinks his father may have been fleeing the agents because they didn't identify themselves, because they were in a vehicle that was not marked, and because he might have well feared he was being carjacked.
2: Salgado Arujo had lived in the U.S. for more than three decades. Sales of previously owned homes down 2.4% month over month. The one bright spot is the Northeast. Home prices rising again. Median home price in the U.S. over $440,000. This is ABC News.
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1: Another round of scorchingly hot weather in some parts of the country.
2: Most of the state of Florida finds themselves in a heat advisory. It's the extreme heat warning that we're still watching from Savannah up to Wilmington for some of the biggest numbers. 110 to 116 could be the feels legs again today. And this has been cumulative all week. We've just been kind of suppressing that air and hitting it right over the southeast. Dallas, 101 today. Houston, 103 the feels like tomorrow, 105.
1: That's ABC Chief Meteorologist Ginger Z. An attempt by cities, towns, and counties to help their workers lose pounds is creating a new strain on public funds, at least in one Texas city.
3: A few years ago, the city of Fort Worth started offering GLP-1 drugs to employees as part of their insurance coverage. Now,
4: that one category alone is actually over 40%.
3: Kristen Smith is Fort Worth's Director of Human Resources.
4: I describe it as a runaway train.
3: And now cities nationwide are taking a closer look at weight loss drugs.
4: The most immediate way to reduce the spend in this category is to change the coverage.
3: Translation, to drop the coverage of GLP-1s. Jim Ryan, ABC News in Dallas-Fort Worth.
1: The New York Times, Daily News, and other media outlets are asking a federal judge to impose sanctions on OpenAI for copyright infringement. The papers are demanding the release of data sets and logs that could show how ChatGPT used their copyrighted content. They say their work's being siphoned off without pay. Sherry Preston, ABC News.
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6: Good morning, I'm Miles McKnight with KITI News. A Centralia man is accused of running a fraudulent business and stealing more than $45,000 from several different clients. According to court documents, 62-year-old Donald Meth ran a chrome plating business called American Plating. And for more than a year, customers would pay Meth to do a job, but Meth allegedly kept the parts and the money and never completed the job. Prosecutors allege that American Plating is, quote, nothing more than a scam. The Centralia man was charged yesterday with first-degree theft. He's facing up to 10 years in prison if convicted. Meth is not currently in police custody as he awaits his next court hearing. In South Lewis County, it's official. The city of Ader is going to add nearly 200 unincorporated properties into its city limits, despite some of those county residents voicing their opposition to the annexation.
7: This union at this point does not have our blessing.
8: I'm here today to oppose the annexation of the properties west of Oluka Creek.
9: I have spoken with 9 close neighbors recently, and none of them want this.
6: Those opponents spoke before the Lewis County Commissioners this week. On Tuesday, the commissioners unanimously approved the annexation, entering into an interlocal agreement with Ader. But before voting, Commissioner Scott Brummer commented on the matter.
10: These UGAs and annexations are a direct result of the State Growth Management Act. While I may not fully support everything in the Growth Management Act, it is the way we purposefully and planning-wise grow wisely.
6: The area of county properties being incorporated into Vader city limits is called the Urban Growth Area, or UGA. A completion date for the annexation has not yet been finalized. If you're planning to drive on Highway 508 in Morton, plan for long delays. The Washington State Department of Transportation warns that it could take you an extra 20 minutes on Highway 508 near Morton as flaggers are alternating traffic through one lane. Crews are stabilizing the roadway next to the Tilton River, preventing future erosion, and officials say there's no clear end date to the project. 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We'll check sports and weather next.
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1: In KITI Sports, today the Mariners play the final game of a three-game series at Miami, where they look to catch a victory over the Marlins. The game starts at 3:40 our time. Then the Mariners move on to Tampa Bay to battle the Rays tomorrow through Sunday. In other Mariners news, they've signed outfielder Stuart Fairchild to a minor league deal. That's after Fairchild refused assignment from the Cleveland Guardians. In only 14 big league appearances this year, he has an on-base percentage above 400. Fairchild is originally from the Seattle area. In MLS, Sounders defender Jackson Reagan has been selected to play in the 2026 All-Star Game, which takes place on July 29th in Charlotte. KITI Twin City Area Weather Forecast. Today, 77 degrees. Tonight, a low of 50 degrees. Tomorrow, mostly cloudy, 74 degrees. I'm Miles McKnight, and you're now up to date with KITI News.
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0: Pratt and McLean with the theme to Happy Days here on KITI. A quarter after eight, here we are, Thursday morning, July 9th. I'm Matt Shannon. And next month, we're giving away a Jeep Wrangler. Perhaps you've heard us mention it a time or two. If you've not seen it today, we have it on display at Elam's Home Furnishings, Gold Street, in Centralia. Can't make it tomorrow. 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

0: Al Stewart's Year of the Cat on KITI at 8:28. 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
9: Good morning, I'm Miles McKnight with KITI News. A Centralia man is accused of running a fraudulent business and stealing more than $45,000 from several different clients. According to court documents, 62-year-old Donald Meth ran a chrome plating business called American Plating, and for more than a year, customers would pay Meth to do a job, but Meth allegedly kept the parts and the money and never completed the job. Prosecutors allege that American Plating is, quote, nothing more than a scam. The Centralia man was charged yesterday with first-degree theft. He's facing up to 10 years in prison if convicted. Meth is not currently in police custody as he awaits his next court hearing. In South Lewis County, it's official. The city of Ader is going to add nearly 200 unincorporated properties into its city limits, despite some of those county residents voicing their opposition to the annexation.
10: This union, at this point, does not have our blessing.
11: I'm here today to oppose the annexation of the properties west of Oluka Creek.
12: I have spoken with 9 close neighbors recently, and none of them want this.
9: Those opponents spoke before the Lewis County Commissioners this week. On Tuesday, the commissioners unanimously approved the annexation, entering into an interlocal agreement with Ader. But before voting, Commissioner Scott Brummer commented on the matter.
13: These UGAs and annexations are a direct result of the State Growth Management Act. While I may not fully support everything in the Growth Management Act, it is the way

0: We purposefully and planning wise grow wisely.
1: The area of county properties being incorporated into Vader city limits is called the Urban Growth Area, or UGA. A completion date for the annexation has not yet been finalized. If you're planning to drive on Highway 508 in Morton, plan for long delays. The Washington State Department of Transportation warns that it could take you an extra 20 minutes on Highway 508 near Morton as flaggers are alternating traffic through one lane. Crews are stabilizing the roadway next to the Tilton River, preventing future erosion, and officials say there's no clear end date to the project. 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We'll check sports and weather next.
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1: In KITI Sports, today the Mariners play the final game of a three-game series at Miami, where they look to catch a victory over the Marlins. The game starts at 3:40 our time. Then the Mariners move on to Tampa Bay to battle the Rays tomorrow through Sunday. In other Mariners news, they've signed outfielder Stuart Fairchild to a minor league deal. That's after Fairchild refused assignment from the Cleveland Guardians. In only 14 big league appearances this year, he has an on-base percentage above 400. Fairchild is originally from the Seattle area. In MLS, Sounders defender Jackson Reagan has been selected to play in the 2026 All-Star Game, which takes place on July 29th in Charlotte. KITI Twin City Area Weather Forecast. Today, 77 degrees. Tonight, a low of 50 degrees. Tomorrow, mostly cloudy, 74 degrees. I'm Miles McKnight, and you're now up to date with KITI News.
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Little Michael and his brothers, the Jackson 5 on FM 92.9, 100.5, and 1420. KITI, Thursday morning at 8:38. Great day so far. I'm Matt Shannon. Thanks for hanging out. It's Elton John with Daniel on KITI.

0: all pilled out of her mind. That's the Rolling Stones here on KITI. And those guys have a brand new studio album available tomorrow. It's called Foreign Tongues, 14 studio tracks, including a posthumous appearance by the original drummer, Charlie Watts. Paul McCartney plays bass on at least one of the songs, so it all sounds well and good. A particular track on it, In the Stars, I play at a different radio station. It's good. It won't prompt me to buy it, as the owner of the place once told me, looked at me and said, he shakes his head, he goes, you just don't like rock music. You know, I kind of get picked on because of my affinity for the Beach Boys, the Monkees, Partridge Family even, which I know some people roll their eyes, but catchy tracks. In fact, David Cassidy is ready to sing one on the way next to KITI.
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Cassidy and the Partridge Family here on KITI. Looking at decent day, partly to mostly sunny, temperature mid-70s. Same thing through Sunday into the 80s next week. And here's the Beatles, KITI.

The continent of Atlantis was an island which lay before the great flood in the area we now call the Atlantic Ocean. So great an area of land that from her western shores those beautiful sailors journeyed to the south and the North Americas with ease in their ships with painted sails. To the east, Africa was her neighbor, across a short strait of sea miles. The great Egyptian age is but a remnant of the Atlantean culture. The antediluvian kings colonized the world. All the gods who play in the mythological dramas, in all legends from all lands, were from fair Atlantis. Knowing her fate, Atlantis sent out ships to all corners of the earth. On board were the 12. The poet, the physician, the farmer, the scientist, the magician, and the other so-called gods of our legends, though gods they were. And as the elders of our time choose to remain blind, let us rejoice and let us sing and dance and ring in the new. Hail Atlantis!

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2: ABC News, I'm Sherry Preston. A not guilty plea entered on behalf of David Hearn, the former Olympian accused of vandalizing the Lincoln Memorial reflecting pool. Norm Eisen is his lawyer.
3: The evidence will establish, as we have stated today, Mr. Hearn is innocent.
2: He says if his client can be charged with felony for simply touching the reflecting pool water, which is what he says Hearn did, every American should be alarmed. Right after President Trump declared the ceasefire dead, Iran and the U.S. began trading airstrikes. The national average price for gas also jumped 6 cents a gallon on renewed fighting. Sales of previously owned homes slowed in June. Sales fell 2.4%. Home prices were up, though. The median price for a home in the U.S. right now is $440,600. Karolina Mukhova ending Coco Gauff's run at Wimbledon today. The match ending in a tiebreaker. Mukhova moves on to the final to be played on Saturday. This is ABC News.
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Frida Payne and a Band of Gold on KITI. Starting to get late on a Thursday morning, 9:08. My name's Matt Shannon. It's July 9th. And today on display at Elam's Home Furnishings, the Jeep Wrangler we're giving away

0: next month. If you've not seen it in person, I encourage you to take a minute, get out of the car, go and take a look, get up close, and then enter to win the thing. Now, if today you're too darn busy, tomorrow our tour continues at South Creek Post Acute on Schubert Road in Centralia. And then Saturday to Toledo's Market Fresh. We'll be there bright and early for part of the Cheese Days celebration.
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0: That's Dire Straits on KITI at 929. Twin Cities area weather for today. It's a decent one. Expect partly to mostly sunny. Our temperature in the mid-70s. Kind of the same for tomorrow, Saturday, and Sunday. Temperature in the 80s for the first part of next week.
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0: Town Girl. That's Billy Joel on KITI at 9:44. If you like his music, a group called Innocent Men, performing the music of Billy Joel, is around this weekend, Saturday evening. You'll find them at the Chehalis Theater.
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0: today. That's the Rolling Stones here on KITI. I'm Matt Shannon, getting ready to roll out of here because at 10, the midday show begins. DJ Kelsey will be serving up songs and saying something or another. You know, we all have our inane chatter. Hers is just a different variety from mine. You know, it's the songs that are the stars because they are the greatest hits of all time, and we'll keep playing them right here on KITI.
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2: ABC News, I'm Michelle Franzen. There are security questions about the new Air Force One plane gifted from Qatar. President Trump telling reporters he was flying back from Europe on the old Air Force One so U.S. troops in the U.K. could see the new plane.
3: Multiple sources say the Secret Service urged the president not to fly on the new plane out of Turkey due to differences in the security capabilities from the older version of Air Force One. More than a dozen Senate Democrats sent a letter earlier this week to the Secretary of the Air Force and the government contractor that converted the Qatari jet, pointing to reports that taxpayers might have spent $1 billion to outfit it for the president's use. The senators voiced the concern that certain upgrades might have been skipped to rush the plane into service.
2: ABC's Stephen Portnoy. The Air Force says it's revoked promotions for 135 airmen, saying it discovered an isolated scoring error on a required promotion.

0: Exam. A new separate batch of airmen wrongly denied promotions will now move up. Former U.S. Olympian David Hearn appeared in court pleading not guilty for allegedly damaging the reflecting pool liner. This is ABC News.
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0: the five-man electrical band on KITI, and I'm DJ Kelsey. Well, this weekend, the STP, the Seattle to Portland Bicycle Ride. So be aware, thousands of cyclists will be rolling through Lewis County this Saturday and Sunday. A lot of them camping out at Centralia College campus. It's kind of the official midpoint for the STP. So when you're out and about driving around, give yourself some extra time and give them a little extra room. Be mindful, thousands of cyclists will be rolling through our streets and roads this Saturday, Sunday for the STP.
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0: on KITI, the Fab Four. Well, the Mariners were defeated once again by the Marlins last night. A tough team. Well, today we're backing at it, taking them on one more time for the series at 3:40. 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

0: That's the Association on KITI, and I'm DJ Kelsey. 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

That's Kenny Rogers in the first edition on KITI. Well, I saw that Sonic Drive-In is rolling out 99-cent corn dogs on select days this month. You'll have to check out, I think it's like through their app somehow, but available for a limited time at participating locations nationwide. You know I'm going to check ours out. Your foodie news for the day. It's David Bowie, Young Americans on KITI.

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2: ABC News, I'm Michelle Franzen. In Maine, Democratic Senate candidate Graham Plattner released a video saying he will drop out of the Senate race. Plattner has been facing multiple allegations of sexual misconduct. The latest one, a claim of sexual assault by a former girlfriend. He denies the allegations. State Democrats now scrambling to replace him on the ballot. More from ABC political director Avery Harper.
3: Plattner is actually still involved in this process. A public declaration that he intends to withdraw is not enough for the Maine Secretary of State. We have to see him submit paperwork to withdraw his name from contention in this race. And so we'll be watching closely to see exactly when he does that. He has to do that by July 13th.
2: Renewed tensions between the U.S. and Iran, with the U.S. targeting Iran's military sites. That after Iran fired on ships in the Strait of Hormuz. Iran also carried out strikes on U.S. military installations in the region. And on Wall Street, stocks are clawing back after several days of losses. They're up right now. This is ABC News.
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0: That's Tom Jones on KITI, and I'm DJ Kelsey. Well, the MLB All-Star Game on the way, the 14th of this month. It'll air on Fox. You'll have Jennifer Hudson performing America the Beautiful during pregame festivities. Patti LaBelle, the legendary Patti LaBelle, singing the national anthem alongside the West Point Band, cool, and the Military District of Washington Joint Chorus. Boyz II Men performing a fifth inning stand-up to cancer tribute, and then Pennsylvania native Miles Teller kind of narrating a segment celebrating baseball's 150-year role in American culture. You can watch that on Fox July 14th, the MLB All-Star Game.
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WTI today, hit in the upper 70s. Mostly sunny, down to 50 overnight. The next couple days, partly to mostly sunny. Mid to lower 70s, but then back towards 80 Sunday and Monday. So, it'll warm back up again, surely. Stop calling me Shirley. Steely Dan on KITI.

0: Crashing the Turnabouts on KITI. Well, if you stay up late enough for those late night shows, you got a funny gal on with Jimmy Kimmel tonight, Sarah Silverman, and then Mick Jagger ahead of the new Stones album being released tomorrow. Mick Jagger and Brendan Fraser on with Jimmy Fallon tonight, your late night guests.
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6: Oh.

John Travolta and Olivia Newton-John on KITI. Well, an Iowa man is on track to become a Guinness World Record holder for being the world's oldest active truck driver. His name, Orin Osmus, turns 94 next month. Been behind the wheel since the age of 19. Over 5 million miles across more than 70 years on the job. Not quite a record holder yet, but he's on track. It's Pete Townsend on KITI.

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2: ABC News, I'm Michelle Franz, and David Hearn, the former Olympian accused of vandalizing the pool lining of the Lincoln Memorial reflecting pool, appeared in court today. He pleaded not guilty to a felony charge. Last week, after being indicted, U.S. Attorney Jeanine Pirro alleged witnesses saw the defendant rip a piece of recently installed sealant on June 19th. After the proceeding, his attorney, Norm Eisen, said this.
3: If Mr. Hearn can be charged with a felony for touching the reflecting pool, every American is at risk.
2: In an interview with ABC News, Hearn says he bent down to touch an already cracked piece that floated to the surface. Renewed tensions between the U.S. and Iran leading to a breakdown in the ceasefire, the U.S. carrying out strikes on Iranian targets after Iran fired on ships in the Strait of Hormuz. Fans remembering Bonnie Tyler, who died after an illness. The singer, best known for her 80s hit Total Eclipse of the Heart, was being treated at a Portugal hospital. She was 75. Michelle Franz in ABC News.
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5: Good afternoon. I'm Miles McKnight with KITI News. A Centralia man is accused of running a fraudulent business and stealing more than $45,000 from several different clients. According to court documents, 62-year-old Donald Meth ran a chrome plating business called American Plating. And for more than a year, customers would pay Meth to do a job, but Meth allegedly kept the parts and the money and never completed the job. Prosecutors allege that American Plating is, quote, nothing more.

0: more than a scam. The Centralia man was charged yesterday with first-degree theft. He's facing up to 10 years in prison if convicted. Meth is not currently in police custody as he awaits his next court hearing. In South Lewis County, it's official. The city of Ader is going to add nearly 200 unincorporated properties into its city limits, despite some of those county residents voicing their opposition to the annexation.
1: This union, at this point, does not have our blessing.
2: I'm here today to oppose the annexation of the properties west of Oluka Creek.
3: I have spoken with 9 close neighbors recently, and none of them want this.
0: Those opponents spoke before the Lewis County Commissioners this week. On Tuesday, the commissioners unanimously approved the annexation, entering into an interlocal agreement with Ader. But before voting, Commissioner Scott Brummer commented on the matter.
4: These UGAs and annexations are a direct result of the State Growth Management Act. While I may not fully support everything in the Growth Management Act, it is the way we purposefully and planning-wise grow wisely.
0: The area of county properties being incorporated into Vader city limits is called the Urban Growth Area, or UGA. A completion date for the annexation has not yet been finalized. If you're planning to drive on Highway 508 in Morton, plan for long delays. The Washington State Department of Transportation warns that it could take you an extra 20 minutes on Highway 508 near Morton as flaggers are alternating traffic through one lane. Crews are stabilizing the roadway next to the Tilton River, preventing future erosion, and officials say there's no clear end date to the project. 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We'll check sports and weather next.
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0: In KITI Sports, today the Mariners play the final game of a 3-game series at Miami, where they look to catch a victory over the Marlins. The game starts at 3:40 our time. Then the Mariners move on to Tampa Bay to battle the Rays tomorrow through Sunday. In other Mariners news, they've signed outfielder Stuart Fairchild to a minor league deal. That's after Fairchild refused assignment from the Cleveland Guardians. In only 14 big league appearances this year, he has an on-base percentage above 400. Fairchild is originally from the Seattle area. In MLS, Sounders defender Jackson Reagan has been selected to play in the 2026 All-Star Game, which takes place on July 29th in Charlotte. KITI Twin City Area Weather Forecast. Tonight, a low of 50 degrees. Tomorrow, mostly cloudy, 74 degrees. I'm Miles McKnight, and you're now up to date with KITI News.
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0: It's Linda Ronstadt on KITI, and I'm DJ Kelsey. 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

0: That's Aretha Franklin on KITI. Well, our FIFA run might be over, but the big halftime show, FIFA's first ever World Cup final halftime show, is on the way during the tournament finale July 19th at New Jersey's MetLife Stadium. So you've got headlining the show, well, co-headlining, Madonna alongside Shakira, BTS, and Justin Bieber was just added to the lineup. You've also got the PS22 chorus featuring Coldplay, and Coldplay's Chris Martin is expected to, he's curating the show, should run about 11 minutes, they say, and a little fun fact, the Muppets are said to appear. Now that's on the way July 19th, the performance during the tournament finale at New Jersey's MetLife Stadium.
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1: 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And

it's a warm one today. Upper 70s, could hit 80, but it's showing like 78, 79, so we'll see. Down to 50 degrees overnight. The next couple days, partly to mostly sunny. Mid to lower 70s. Back to the 80s Sunday, Monday. It's Eric Burden on KITI.

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0: That's the Monkees on KITI, and I'm DJ Kelsey. 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
3: ABC News, I'm Michelle Franzen. The U.S. saying it has not carried out any new strikes in Iran since last night following reports of explosions in Iran. Iran also targeting U.S. military installations in the region. The tensions come as Iran held burial services for the former supreme leader killed in the initial days of the war. Here's ABC's Patrick Revo.
4: The funeral has not been disrupted. We obviously see here the Iranian regime attempting to use this as an orchestrated display of unity. It's brought out onto the streets its most hardcore conservative supporters. Of course, there are millions of Iranians who also don't support the regime. It is also a show of defiance from the regime, and it's one that's well timed because it's coming as we see the ceasefire fall apart and once again the U.S. striking Iran.
3: Former U.S. Olympian David Hearn pleading not guilty to a felony charge in court. He's accused of vandalizing the new liner at the Lincoln Memorial Reflecting Pool. At Wimbledon, American Coco Gauff losing to Carolina Mukova in a riveting semifinal match. This is ABC News.
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0: Casey and the Sunshine Band on KITI, and I'm DJ Kelsey. 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

That's Redbone on KITI, and I'm DJ Kelsey. Well, a little too warm for this particular DJ. Upper 70s today, mid to lower 70s the next couple days. And then back towards the 80s, Sunday and Monday. It's Paul Simon on KITI.

0: That's the Rolling Stones on KITI Time. Definitely on our side time, ticking away to the release of their 25th studio album, Foreign Tongues. You got collaborators Paul McCartney, Steve Winwood, and Chad Smith and Robert Smith as well. Mick Jagger says Stones will be doing a multi-city tour in 2027, not doing a residency style type thing, but this, their 25th studio album, on the way tomorrow, Foreign Tongues.
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It's Louis Armstrong on KITI. Do you have dimples? I know some people who just have like one dimple. One of my friends used to convince me, if you smile this way, you have dimples. I don't. I smile the same way every time. I don't have any. It is National Dimple Day. If no dimples, it's also National Sugar Cookie Day, so I'll celebrate that way. It's 3 degrees on KITI.

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2: ABC News, I'm Michelle Franz. And the U.S. and Iran renewing strikes this week, leading to a break in that temporary ceasefire. The U.S. hitting Iranian

0: targets in response for Iran shooting at ships in the Strait of Hormuz. ABC's Patrick Reville says the conflict comes as Iranians hold funeral services for the late Supreme Leader.
1: Iran says that the U.S. Struck two railway bridges on the railway route from Tehran to the city of Mashhad, where the funeral of Ayatollah Khamenei is taking place. We understand from Iran that trains were disrupted. Some trains were delayed by the destruction of these two bridges. And Iran's foreign ministry has linked the strikes to the funeral.
0: Iran also targeting American bases in the Middle East. U.S. Olympian David Hearn appeared in court pleading not guilty for allegedly damaging the Lincoln Memorial reflecting pool liner. His client claims he's a scapegoat. Severe heat taxing residents in the southeast. Dangerous triple-digit heat index is building through Saturday. This is ABC News.
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0: Bad Finger on KITI, and I'm DJ Kelsey. Well, I know we got cheese days this weekend, so while you're out and about driving around, just be mindful. It is also the STP this weekend. So, Seattle-Portland bike ride, you'll have thousands of cyclists rolling through Lewis County this Saturday and Sunday. A lot of them stop at Centralia College and camp out there. It's kind of the midpoint there for the STP. So when you're out and about driving around this weekend, give yourself some extra time, give them some extra room, and just be mindful. There's going to be tons of cyclists taking our streets and roads this Saturday, Sunday for the STP.
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Peter Frampton on KITI. Well, it's cooling off just a bit the next couple days, mid to lower 70s. But boy, by Sunday and Monday, we're back in the upper 70 range, 80 degree range. So prepare for more heat. It's the Traveling Wilburys, end of the line on KITI.

0: It's the Supremes on KITI. Well, just when you thought Reese's Pieces could not get any better, they're introducing its first new flavor in over a decade. Reese's Pieces with chocolate cookie. You know, I'm curious because, you know, from the Parent Trap where she dips the Oreo into the peanut butter, I'm wondering if this is going to taste kind of similar, but they're recreating this. It's like a peanut butter taste with the crunchy chocolate cookie center, and that'll release nationwide July 17th. I'll be looking for it.
1: I'm Marie Perez. After working in our auto repair shop, I ran for Congress to fix things. Washington, D.C.'s a bigger clunker than even I realized. Everyone is running around with the engine light on and doing nothing about it. They're all getting rich at our expense. I stopped Congress from giving itself a pay raise. I'm fighting to ban members of Congress from trading stocks. I refuse corporate PAC money to finally fix things for us. This is Marie Perez, candidate for Congress, and I approve this message, paid for by Marie for Congress.
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Joni Rivers on KITI. Well, this DJ is getting ready to head on out the door. Enjoy the rest of your Thursday this Friday Eve. I'll be back in at it same time, same place tomorrow. I leave you with Stephen Stills on KITI.

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2: ABC News, I'm Michelle Franz, and strikes between the U.S. and Iran ramping up after Iran fired on ships in the Strait of Hormuz this week. The skirmishes come as Iran held funeral processions and prayers for the former supreme leader killed in the initial days of the war. ABC News contributor and retired Army Lieutenant General Doug Lute calling the recent conflict a setback.
3: Of course, the U.S. killed Iran's leader, right? So this is just the most strategic dimension of this tit-for-tat back and forth. That basically leads us nowhere. It leads us into a continued stalemate and a continued closure of the Strait of Hormuz. So this is not good news. And in effect, we're back to where we were 3 weeks ago before the so-called ceasefire agreement.
2: David Hearn, the Olympian accused of vandalizing the pool lining at the Lincoln Memorial reflecting pool, appeared in court today. He pleaded not guilty to a felony charge. At Wimbledon, American Coco Gauff losing to Karolina Muchova in the riveting semifinal match. This is ABC News.
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1: 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They're all getting Cascade rich Community at healthcare. 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I stopped Congress from giving itself a pay raise. I'm fighting to ban members of Congress from trading stocks. I refuse corporate PAC money to finally fix things for us.
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2: ABC News, I'm Michelle Franzen. Tensions escalating between the U.S. and Iran, with both launching strikes since Iran fired on ships in the Strait of Hormuz. That's led to a slowdown of shipping traffic in the waterway. ABC's Louis Martinez has more.
3: This is a kind of a situation that we find ourselves in, and this was supposedly the type of situation that was not supposed to be occurring during this time frame for the Memorandum of Understanding, as both Iran and the United States worked towards some kind of a nuclear deal.
2: In Utah, the preliminary hearing continuing for Tyler Robinson, charged in the murder of conservative influencer Charlie Kirk. A judge today allowing prosecutors to show a video interview played in court with Robinson's former roommate and romantic partner talking about his conversations with Robinson. The Air Force revoking promotions for 135 airmen, saying it discovered an isolated scoring error on a required promotion exam. A separate batch of 135 airmen wrongly denied promotions due to that testing error are now being promoted. This is ABC News.
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0: 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The Guess Who Hand You Down World. Boys have a show coming up in August at Climate Pledge Arena. Yeah, they're back out and touring.
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Hi there. This summer, we are giving away that one-of-a-kind customized Jeep Wrangler. 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

shake your tree. The greatest hits of all time, 100.5 FM, 1420 KITI. Hi there, it's Bobby Carnes. Doobie Brothers have had two number one hits. One was What a Fool Believes with Michael McDonald. This was the first, Blackwater.

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1: Donovan.
0: Well, the World Cup tournament started with 48 teams. We are now down to the final eight. France and Morocco met earlier this afternoon. Spain and Belgium meet tomorrow. And then there are two games on Saturday. Norway and England. And then Argentina and Switzerland.
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